Z92.3, it's Brian on air. I don't get up early any morning with you, but I get to go home with you. It's kind of the same, except I get to sleep in. But if you want to hear those phone checks with your girl, Clarissa Jenkins, 650, 750, and 550 still happens on Z92.3. Don't miss. She's still sassy. 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
8: We were playing Name That Noise. 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
8: 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All right, no, it's not. 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
8: 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Thanks for checking in.
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Z92.3, it's Brian on air. I don't get up early any morning with you, but I get to go home with you. It's kind of the same, except I get to sleep in. But if you want to hear those, phone check with your girl, Clarissa Jenkins. 650, 750, and 550 still happens on Z92.3. 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
20: I can still hear what you're saying, by the way, and I really don't appreciate that. Completely rude. 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

Z92.3. It's Brian on air. I don't get up early any morning with you, but I get to go home with you. It's kind of the same, except I get to sleep in. But if you want to hear those phone checks with your girl, Clarissa Jenkins, 650, 750, and 550 still happens on Z92.3. Don't miss. She's still sassy.

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Z92.3, it's Brian on air. I don't get up early in the morning with you, but I get to go home with you. It's kind of the same, except I get to sleep in. 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

Z92.3, it's Brian on air. I don't get up early any morning with you, but I get to go home with you. It's kind of the same, except I get to sleep in. But if you want to hear those phone checks with your girl, Clarissa Jenkins, 650, 750, and 550 still happens on Z92.3. Don't miss. She's still sassy.

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3: 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I see you on the plate with a player from the hood. Come holler at me, you got it like that. Big Snoop Dogg with the lead pussycat. I show you how I go that. Yeah, I wanna throw that. Me and you, one-on-one, treated like a show that. You look at me and I look at you.

What's up? It's Brian on air. I see you on your way home now instead of waking up early with you. But you still get phone checks. 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

Oh, it finally feels like summer. 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
1: 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I don't get up early any morning with you, but I get to go home with you. It's kind of the same, except I get to sleep in. 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Don't miss. She's still sassy. 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

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And we still got more to come. Don Freeman from East Peoria won a trip for four to the Caribbean. Tara Thompson from Peoria won her

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Z92.3, it's Brian on air. I don't get up early in the morning with you, but I get to go home with you. It's kind of the same, except I get to sleep in. But if you want to hear those phone checks with your girl, Clarissa Jenkins, 650, 750, and 550 still happens on Z92.3. Don't miss. She's still sassy.

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That's just how I do the sauce and the spill. These

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Z92.3, it's Brian on air. I don't get up early any morning with you, but I get to go home with you. It's kind of the same, except I get to sleep in. But if you want to hear those phone checks with your girl, Clarissa Jenkins, 650, 750, and 550 still happens on Z92.3. Don't miss. She's still sassy. Hennessy on my lips, take a little sip, privacy.

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Z92.3, it's Brian on air. I don't get up early in the morning with you, but I get to go home with you. It's kind of the same, except I get to sleep in. But if you want to hear those phone checks with your girl, Clarissa Jenkins, 650, 750, and 550 still happens on Z92.3. Don't miss. She's still sassy.

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12: It was very interesting. 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
1: 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Just play the game one way. You hit a ball in the gap, run. 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
10: Oh, hi, there you are. Wrong button. Hey, it's Monday. 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
10: You're so confused on Monday.
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13: 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Good morning.
12: Oh, hi, there you are. Wrong button. Hey, it's Monday. 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
12: 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I don't wake up early anymore with you, but it doesn't mean I don't miss you. So get in weekday afternoons 1 till 6. It's Brian on air right here. Got those phone checks, celebrity dirty, and a whole bunch of win and do it.

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11: It's caught on tape, the 911 dispatcher that was both answering a 911 call and ordering a McGriddle from McDonald's.
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11: 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I don't wake up early anymore with you, but it doesn't mean I don't miss you. So get in weekday afternoons 1 till 6. It's Brian on air right here. 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

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No diggity, no doubt. 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
13: You need to please tone your voice down and understand that I need you to put a manager on the phone before I...
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13: I'm calling the Better Business Bureau. 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
10: Oh, hi, there you are. 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Hey, it's Monday. 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
10: So confused on Monday.
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11: I can still hear what you're saying, by the way, and I really don't appreciate that. 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
9: 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So get in weekday afternoons 1 till 6. It's Brian on air right here. 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
8: 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I'm actually asleep right now, by the way.

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15: 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Good news, he was already dead, I guess. 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

0: in St. Louis, Pitbull in Las Vegas, Backstreet Boys at the Sphere, New Kids, Beyonce, Nelly, Chingy Ja Rule in L.A., and so many more. 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
8: We were playing Name That Noise. 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
9: Hello, is Name That Noise somebody screaming on a roller coaster?
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8: 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Thanks for checking in.
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